0: 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See if you are one of them. 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

0: Charming Ultra Soft Smooth Tear tiene la misma suavidad de siempre, ahora con un corte ondulado que se corta mejor. 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
1: Mr. Big Time Capital One Bank Guy.
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1: Well, look at this Capital One Cafe. I just might move in.
2: Or just drop by. Capital One Cafes are open 7 days a week.
1: I could put my spoon collection right here by the ATM. Yes.
2: Wow, you weren't kidding, Mom.
1: I never kid about the spoon collection, son. Oh, hey, what's that thing you always say?
2: There's no fees or minimums on Capital One checking accounts.
1: No, the other one.
3: What's in your wallet?